can a mountain exist before it is washed to the sea? Yes, and how many years can some people exist before they're allowed to be free? Yes, and how many times can a man turn his head and pretend that he just doesn't

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Yes, and how many ears must one man have

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0: 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Then but we're going to take the beginning of this song and do it easy. Big wheel, keep but then we're going to do the finish. Turning. Rough.
1: Proud Mary.
0: It's the way we do.
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